stretched out beneath the dome and dreaming. I understand it, but I cannot explain.

0: Now, this is all by far I've gotten on it right.
1: Okay. Well, I got that much.
0: And I've gotten it right because, you know, I had this part of ice. Like that.
1: Well, look, well, you thought that maybe we could use music to fill in on a lot of this.
0: Yeah, that's right.
1: Just do that and then let the music do something and then do that again. That'd be enough for a record. I mean, you only want 2.5 minutes if you can get it, you know, 3 minutes maximum. So if you consider that, if you did that, just like you did there, and then let the music play a chorus of it, and then you come over again and go out, that would be good enough. You wouldn't need to have a whole lot of stuff. This would be better on a lot of songs, not to have a whole lot of things, just something simple. So somebody can listen and enjoy, you know, the melody and something simple. When it get too many, then they can't remember it and then lose interest. Mm-hmm. Let's do that other one again.
0: That was a pretty beginning.
1: The other one, though.
0: Get back?
1: Yeah, get back. Okay.
0: Steven, be quiet now. Be quiet.
2: Hush, little baby, don't say a word. Papa's gonna buy you a mockingbird.

0: therapy. The universe said he's enjoying him being the form of a friend.
1: Yeah, man, that's, I don't know. I mean, I love my dad, but it's like, I wanted to talk about it.
0: Here today, because he didn't drop the ball, he carried the incessant seed to you.
1: Yeah.
0: So it's optional. If you love to love him, he did his part on it. He fed you for the moment of power. It's now.
2: A whole lot of time alone. I spend money when I want, cause I work for it. But it first start with a goal. It's complicated, but I still roll. Hate, I can't respect it, but I'm knowing that's just how it go. I done multiply vintage gold. Quick meeting in the vintage rolls. I take notes, I don't take nothing personal. Quick flight to NO, just to f*** with bro. I'm so occupied, money high, overhead low. Old school engine powder coated, so clean that you gotta notice. I'm in a whole different time zone. Art like Picasso.

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0: mesdames et messieurs, ladies and gentlemen, I give you that international sensation, Fräulein Sally Bowles.
1: You have to understand the way I am, mein Herr. 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
1: This is for the foster children, for the runaways, for the underworld. 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
0: Oh, splendid!
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